put a smile on your face. 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Don't worry. It will soon pass, whatever it is. 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
1: MDR Thüringen. Einfach gute Musik.

never even knew that I was always just one step behind you. 66 seemed like the year I was really going somewhere. We were living in San Francisco.

0: One ticket, please. Lord have mercy, everybody's here. Hey, what's going on, man?
1: Yeah, she's at home.
0: Yeah, she's at home.